The ladies and gentlemen, the number one radio station Atlantida. In the name of love, in the name of night long, in the name of people world presence, BIJAMA.

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1: Atlantida e o Pijama Show.

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0: 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Mr. P na rede.
1: I do my head toss, check my nails. 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
1: Estamos ouvindo Mr. P na rede.
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